there, it's Nikki Lee. Good news! If you're at work, it's National Leave the Office Early Day. Now, I'm not giving you permission to leave the office, but if your boss is okay with it, you might as well see if you can take him up on that offer. Happy Leave the Office Early Day. I'm probably not going to leave the office early.

0: Hey, it's Nikki Lee, and as I mentioned earlier, it's Leave the Office Early Day. You should probably celebrate. Here are some great excuses if you want to duck out early today. Don't tell anybody I told you, though. Say a pipe burst at your house. Your dog ate something questionable. You broke a tooth. Your car broke down. Jury duty, jury duty, jury duty. Eviction letter. Your physical is taking longer than expected, so that means you would have had to have, like, left already and then called and said, yeah, I'm not gonna make it back, something along those lines. I'm not really sure, but it all really does depend on your job and how you think your job would feel about that. Don't do anything unexcused, we'll say.
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12: Tonight, expect clear conditions and a cool low of 49 degrees with a light east wind. Tomorrow brings sunshine and a high of 82 with a gentle south breeze. Tomorrow night, we'll see a low of 57 under partly cloudy skies. Thursday warms up to 86 degrees, mostly sunny, with a southwest wind picking up to 15 miles per hour. Friday, anticipate possible rain showers before 1 p.m., followed by potential thunderstorms, with temperatures remaining in the mid-80s.

0: woman in Florida has recently been arrested for calling 911 to complain that they wouldn't serve her a Jell-O shot. I'm Nikki Lee, and that isn't the most absurd reason somebody's called the cops, but it's up there for sure. So BuzzFeed put together a list of the dumbest reasons people have called 911, straight from 911 dispatchers themselves. And we'll get into some of them. Someone called to report that their neighbors were dropping pebbles into their pebbled driveway. Turns out it wasn't happening, and she had actually been harassing them for months. Also, a guy called during a power outage to ask for the score of the USA Canada Olympic gold medal game. The dispatcher said, "I'm Canadian, obviously," I told him. A lady called in from a drive-through because they wouldn't sell her a burger that came from a different establishment. And this one might deserve a bit of a pass. A 96-year-old woman called 911 to report a missing child because her 68-year-old daughter hadn't gotten back by dark. Her missing child, her 68-year-old child.
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0: it's Nikki Lee. Someone posted this hypothetical question online. You can only listen to one type of music for a year. Mumble rap, post 9/11 country, Christian death metal, or AI generated EDM. And it actually turned out to be almost a four-way tie. For me, I'm going with, I didn't know this was a thing, and it makes sense now that I'm looking at it and seeing it and what it is. I'm going to go with the post 9/11 country.
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8: Tonight, expect clear conditions and a cool low of 49 degrees with a light east wind. Tomorrow brings sunshine and a high of 82 with a gentle south breeze. Tomorrow night, we'll see a low of 57 under partly cloudy skies. Thursday warms up to 86 degrees, mostly sunny, with a southwest wind picking up to 15 miles per hour. Friday, anticipate possible rain showers before 1 p.m., followed by potential thunderstorms, with temperatures remaining in the mid-80s.

0: As it turns out, it's not safe to drive a car with an engine of squirrels. I'm Nikki Lee, and according to FFX Now, a driver in Fairfax, Connecticut, turned on their car and saw every warning light come on. Every single one popped on. Upon further investigation, the driver found a nest of baby squirrels in the engine bay. The driver called the Fairfax County Animal Services, and an officer arrived on the scene and moved the squirrels from the engine to a basket. The officer then set up the basket alongside their phone, which was playing baby squirrel noises in an effort to alert the mother squirrel. Sure enough, mama appeared and started ferrying her babies out of the basket. According to Animal Services Director Thomas Engel, mama did very well on that. We assume the car is running a lot smoother now, too. My husband had that happen. He had his truck, a Suburban, that it was not running, we'll say, and it was in our backyard, and he went to go mess with it one day and opened up the hood, and there was a nest of squirrels, and sure enough, it had little babies, hairless babies, that's how little they were. So he gently got the nest out of the engine bay and put it down on the ground by a tree, which as soon as he opened up the hood of the truck, the mom squirrel started going nuts, and so we put the nest in a box by the tree, and we walked away, and not even a half an hour later, all the babies were gone. Mama had came and got them and put them somewhere else.
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Hey, it's Nikki Lee, and firefighters came to the rescue after a black bear was found zonked out and stuck high in a tree during a late-night call. Crews from the fire department worked with wildlife officials to safely remove the sleepy bear and relocate it without injuries. Officials later said the bear was healthy, but a little groggy. There is no word on how it was so zonked out, though. I'm still baffled on that one.

0: When showering, some people face forward, looking at the shower head. Some people have their back to the water. I'm Nikki Lee. The internet is debating it now thanks to a viral TikTok which suggested the natural way was facing toward the shower head. That got some experts talking. There's no one correct way to face. However, one doctor said there's a reason why some may have a preference. He said, your face is one of the most sensitive parts of your body, packed with nerve endings. Facing at the water, hitting your face, can feel overstimulating, especially if the pressure is high, the water is hot, and you're stressed or fatigued. So basically, facing away from the water is probably best in those circumstances, but everybody has their preferences. I face away from it because, I mean, I don't want the soap going in my eyes when I'm washing my hair, you know? I tilt my head back and let it go that way.
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8: Tonight, expect clear conditions and a low of 48 with light south winds. Wednesday brings sunshine and a high of 82, again with gentle south breezes. Wednesday night remains mostly clear, dipping to 57. Thursday, anticipate mostly sunny skies with a high near 86 and southwest winds picking up to 15 miles per hour. On Friday, rain showers and thunderstorms may develop after 1 p.m. under partly sunny skies. Highs will be around 85 with southwest winds between 10 and 15 miles per hour.

0: Hey, it's Nikki Lee. I was just reading the story about a family. They were mourning the loss of the father, of course. I mean, it's a sad thing. And they get to the funeral home and they were shocked when they went to attend his wake at the funeral home and instead found a stranger lying inside his coffin. And then on top of that, they say that the funeral home for hours tried to convince them that it was their father. And they're like, no, this isn't our father. I mean, how does a mix-up like that happen?
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0: Get ready, students. Professor Booth, Mr. Warren, and Ms. Sizza are ready to teach you some skills. I am Nikki Lee, and Charlie Puth, Alex Warren, and SZA are three of the stars appearing in the third season of Celebrity Substitute, the Amazon digital series, which is hosted by Julian Shapiro Barnum. In this show, stars go to real elementary school classrooms and serve as a substitute teacher, sharing their unique skills with the kids. Season three starts today with new episodes releasing bi-weekly. Other guests this season include Cat's Eye rapper Lotto, Latin star Maluma, and actors Tom Holland, Millie Bobby Brown, Quinta Brunson, Idris Elba, and Los Culter. I'm not sure how to say that one. Never heard of that person. And Los Culturistas stars Matt Rogers and Bowen Yang. I get it now. 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
4: Tonight, expect clear conditions and a low of 48 with light south winds. Wednesday brings sunshine and a high of 82, again with gentle south breezes. Wednesday night remains mostly clear, dipping to 57. Thursday, anticipate mostly sunny skies with a high near 86 and southwest winds picking up to 15 miles per hour. On Friday, rain showers and thunderstorms may develop after 1 p.m. under partly sunny skies. Highs will be around 85 with southwest winds between 10 and 15 miles per hour.

0: It's official. Taylor Swift is joining Woody, Buzz, and the gang in Toy Story 5. I'm Nikki Lee, and she's written and recorded a song for the film called I Knew It, I Knew It. You can pre-order the single now from her website. It's set to ship on or around June 19th, which is when the film hits theaters. However, the singles are only available until Wednesday at 1:59 p.m. Eastern Time or while supplies last. There are three different versions of the song available, of course, because Taylor's got to have so many different versions of everything. A piano version and an acoustic version, and of course, a standard version. All are available as CD singles with different artwork. The song itself will be out on Friday. Taylor wrote on Instagram, "You knew it, my new original song. I knew it, I knew it," for Disney, and Pixar's Toy Story will be yours on June 5th. "I've always dreamed of getting to write for these characters who I've adored since I was a 5-year-old kid watching the first Toy Story movie." 5 years old to watching the first Toy Story. That's crazy. So, as previously reported, fans first suspected Taylor was involved in the film on April 30th when she posted and then removed a Toy Story coded countdown on her website.
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I'm Nikki Lee, and I just went to Taylor's website to pre-order. 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And I knew it would be. As soon as I was like, you know what? What are the chances I get that lucky? And sure enough, nope, I'm not that lucky.

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5: Tonight, expect clear conditions and a low of 48 with light south winds. Wednesday brings sunshine and a high of 82, again with gentle south breezes. Wednesday night remains mostly clear, dipping to 57. Thursday, anticipate mostly sunny skies with a high near 86 and southwest winds picking up to 15 miles per hour. On Friday, rain showers and thunderstorms may develop after 1 p.m. under partly sunny skies. Highs will be around 85 with southwest winds between 10 and 15 miles per hour.

0: Hey, it's Nikki Lee with my world famous random fact of the day. LaCroix sparkling water gets its fancy French name from, you guessed it, Wisconsin. That's my random fact for the day. Do with it what you will.
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Hi, it's Sarah with you. A new study says the rise in unemployment among young college graduates isn't actually because of AI. It's because of remote work. According to reporting from Fox 6 out of Milwaukee, economists found that employers are far less likely to hire inexperienced workers into remote or hybrid teams because

It's harder to train them from afar. Unemployment from college grads under 29 has jumped 20% since the pandemic, from an average of 3.1% before 2020 to 3.7% between 2022 and 2025. The researchers say young workers in remotable jobs like software engineering saw the biggest spike, while older workers in the same fields actually saw unemployment drop. The study warns that entering a weak job market can have long-term effects on earnings and career growth. Well, AI may play a role in the future. Right now, the biggest barrier for young grads is simply that companies don't want to onboard and train newbies over Zoom.

0: Hey, it's Sarah. Summer is here, which means grills are firing up, sprinklers are out, and emergency rooms are bracing for the same five backyard injuries they see every single year. Doctors at the University of Rochester say the big one is grill burns, especially from people checking food with bare hands or kids touching hot lids. Next up, lawnmower injuries, which send thousands to the ER, often because someone tried to clear a jam while the machine was still running. Not smart. They also warn about trampoline accidents, sprains, fractures, and collisions when too many kids jump at once. Slip and slide wipeouts are another culprit, especially when the ground underneath isn't level. And finally, fire pit burns, which often happen hours after the flames go out because the coals stay dangerously hot for longer than we think. Doctors say a little planning and keeping kids further back than you think can prevent most of these summertime mishaps. And don't forget the sunscreen.
1: Tonight, expect clear conditions and a low of 48 with light south winds. Wednesday brings sunshine and a high of 82, again with gentle south breezes. Wednesday night remains mostly clear, dipping to 57. Thursday, anticipate mostly sunny skies with a high near 86 and southwest winds picking up to 15 miles per hour. On Friday, rain showers and thunderstorms may develop after 1 p.m. under partly sunny skies. Highs will be around 85 with southwest winds between 10 and 15 miles per hour.

Hey, it's Sarah with you. Well, it is monarch caterpillar season. My boys and I were looking on the milkweed over the weekend and found two tiny, tiny caterpillars and a bunch of eggs. So we have our first set of caterpillars and hopefully a couple more that we are raising until they are monarchs. So we'll do that probably a couple times over the summer. My kids love raising up the caterpillars and going to get them new milkweed. If you've never done it, you really should. It is a great lesson in science. You just watch them go from really tiny to huge and watch them make that chrysalis, see how the chrysalis changes. It's a fun process. And if you live out in the country like we do, there's tons of milkweed around.

0: Hey, it's Sarah with you. Well, I got out all of my summer decorations over the weekend, and I am ready for America's 250th birthday, I guess. The semi-sesquicentennial, is that what they call it? It's a big, long word. I think I read that right. You know, I love some good patriotic red, white, and blue colors. I think it always looks nice. I put some my little chicken figurines with it. It really brings it out. Really Americana, I would say. Very, very cute. I love to decorate above my cabinets.
1: Ladies up in here tonight. No fighting.
2: We got the refugees.
1: No fighting. Up.

0: Sarah. Is this AI? It's a question on the forefront of many of our minds when a friend or coworker or your dad sends another dubious video in the group chat. YouTube is now helping take some of the guesswork out. The video platform recently updated its policies to more prominently feature a label that discloses if a video has been altered or generated with AI. The label will appear directly below the player and right above the video description for long-form videos. For shorter content, the disclosure will overlay the video itself. The goal here is context at a glance. If it looks real but was made with AI, viewers will know immediately. That's what they're saying anyway. It's purely about giving viewers the right information at the right time. The change comes as more online content players are seeking to distinguish AI from non-AI material. Spotify, for example, added certification badges to identify human artists. Still, training your eye to detect AI is always a good idea, and it is hard. We did this at a conference I went to, and I found I'm really not that good at figuring out what is and isn't AI. Kind of scary.
1: Tonight, expect clear conditions and a low of 48 with light south winds. Wednesday brings sunshine and a high of 82, again with gentle south breezes. Wednesday night remains mostly clear, dipping to 57. Thursday, anticipate mostly sunny skies with a high near 86 and southwest winds picking up to 15 miles per hour. On Friday, rain showers and thunderstorms may develop after 1 p.m. under partly sunny skies. Highs will be around 85 with southwest winds between 10 and 15 miles per hour.

0: Before you go, there's something I want you to have.
1: Oh, it's beautiful. But wait a minute, isn't this?
0: Yeah, yes it is.
1: But I thought the old lady dropped it into the ocean in the air.
0: Well, baby, I went down and got it for you.
1: Oh, you shouldn't have.

Hey, it's Sarah with you. Stargazers can add this one to their bucket list. Oregon Pipe Cactus National Monument in southwest Arizona has just been named an international dark sky park thanks to years of work protecting its nighttime environment. The monument sits in the heart of the Serrano Desert, the most biodiverse desert on Earth, and its 330,000 acres are home to mountain lions, bats, moths, and species that depend on true darkness to survive. Over the past decade, the park has swapped out more than 100 light fixtures, hosted telescope nights, and even launched an astronomer in residence program to preserve its natural nightscape. Dark Sky International says the designation honors a place where humans have navigated by the stars for thousands of years. As one local biologist put it, there's nothing like watching the desert's nocturnal wildlife move through the landscape by starlight, just as our ancestors did.

Hey, it's Sarah. Do you remember the little boy who went viral in 2020 because his dad recreated that emotional goodbye scene from Toy Story 3 on his first day of school? That's Vinnie Donnelly from England. And now, 6 years later, he's finally meeting his heroes. Vinnie is now 10, and he was invited by Disney Pixar to be a guest of honor at the London premiere of Toy Story 5, where he walked the red carpet and met Tom Hanks and Tim Allen, the voices of Woody and Buzz. His dad, Sean, says they'd practically forgotten about the photo until Disney reached out of the blue to them. Back in 2020, the picture of Vinny's toys lined up at the door melted hearts around the world, and now the kid who loved Toy Story so much, he cried on day one of school, just got the ultimate full circle moment. I remember that. It was so cute.

0: Hey, it's Sarah. The new Scripps National Spelling Bee champ is 14-year-old Shrey Parikh from San Bernardino, California. He took home the trophy by spelling the word, oh boy, bromocriptine. That's bromocriptine. Yeah, I said it right. Okay. Meanwhile, the rest of us are still Googling how to spell everyday words. The site unscrambler.com looked at search data and found America's most misspelled words, bougie, favorite, through, business, tomorrow, because, B-E-C-A-U-S-E. Yes, I learned that one a long time ago. Definitely beautiful, niece, and separate. Those are tough ones. They even broke it down by state. And here in Wisconsin, the word we misspell the most is business. That is a tough one, which feels about right for a state that can spell Kringle and Bratwurst without blinking.
1: Tonight, expect clear conditions and a low of 48 with light south winds. Wednesday brings sunshine and a high of 82, again with gentle south breezes. Wednesday night remains mostly clear, dipping to 57. Thursday, anticipate mostly sunny skies with a high near 86 and southwest winds picking up to 15 miles per hour. On Friday, rain showers and thunderstorms may develop after 1 p.m. under partly sunny skies. Highs will be around 85 with southwest winds between 10 and 15 miles per hour.

Hey, it's Sarah. A new report from the New York Times highlights remarkable results from a first-of-its-kind program in Flint, Michigan, where every pregnant woman receives $1,500 during pregnancy and $500 a month for the baby's first year. Multiple studies show the cash is doing exactly what families say they needed most, easing financial stress and improving health. Researchers from Michigan State and the University of Michigan found the program cut preterm births by up to 18% and low birth weight births by up to 27%, preventing dozens of NICU stays and saving more than $6 million in healthcare costs. Families also saw more major stability gains. Eviction nearly disappeared. Food access improved and postpartum depression dropped significantly. Doctors say the cash gives moms breathing room to get prenatal care earlier and more consistently, something that's been historically difficult in Flint. And with the program expanding across Michigan, researchers believe it could become a national model for supporting moms and babies. I think that sounds fantastic. You know, nipping the problems before they happen.

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1: You know, you make me feel so good inside.

0: A woman in Florida just was arrested for calling 911 because a bar wouldn't serve her a Jell-O shot. And somehow, that's not even close to the wildest misuse of emergency services. BuzzFeed rounded up the dumbest 911 calls straight from dispatchers, and the list is impressive. There was the 96-year-old who reported her 68-year-old daughter was missing because she wasn't home by dark. A woman at Wendy's called because they wouldn't sell her a Whopper. One guy phoned during a power outage just to ask for the Olympic hockey score. Someone reported neighbors for dropping pebbles. They weren't caught. A tourist called because they were bored and wanted ideas. Another person dialed 911 over a missing Amazon package that was delivered to the wrong door. Kids get a pass, but one adult admitted they once called because their grandparents made them eat a hot dog. An older woman complained that a man didn't hold the door for her, and a dispatcher once got yelled at because no one turned on the northern lights. And best of all, a retired cop says a woman called 4 or 5 times a week about a ghost in her attic. So they finally went over, blew a cigarette smoke into a mason jar, sealed it, and told her, "We got him." And she never called again. That's fantastic.
1: Tonight, expect clear conditions and a low of 48 with light south winds. Wednesday brings sunshine and a high of 82, again with gentle south breezes. Wednesday night remains mostly clear, dipping to 57. Thursday, anticipate mostly sunny skies with a high near 86 and southwest winds picking up to 15 miles per hour. On Friday, rain showers and thunderstorms may develop after 1 p.m. under partly sunny skies. Highs will be around 85 with southwest winds between 10 and 15 miles per hour.

Sarah. Are you someone who gets sick of a playlist after just a few listens, or have you been working out to the same one for like 20 years? A random hypothetical on social media asked, you can only listen to one type of music for a whole year. Which do you choose? There were four options: mumble rap, post 9/11 country, Christian death metal, and AI generated EDM. And it was almost a four-way tie. I can't believe that. 29% picked Christian death metal, 25% picked mumble rap, and 24% picked post 9/11 country. That I'd be in that group. 22% said AI generated EDM. Obviously, if you love one of those genres, it's a good decision. If you like several of them, you definitely have eclectic taste. But for the record, all of them had people defending the choice in the comments. I mean, post 9/11 country is very uplifting, I would say. Patriotic. Thought I might you again.

Sarah. Well, today was the official last day of school for my kids. They are out for summer. School is out for summer, as the song says. And I've got a couple of days off here, so we're going to go do some fun stuff. Got at least one appointment to take care of, but otherwise, the world is our oyster. We're going to go have a little summer fun before I have to go back to work and they start summer school. You know, summer's babysitter for me. And, you know, I'm ready for summer. And I think they are, too.

Sarah. Well, it's official. Taylor Swift is part of the Toy Story franchise. She wrote an original song for the Toy Story 5 soundtrack called I Knew It, I Knew You, and it comes out on Friday. Taylor reunited with collaborator Jack Antonoff for this one, and it'll be a return to her country roots. The song is inspired by, quote, rootin' tootin' cowgirl Jessie's ongoing journey in Toy Story 5 that began back in Toy Story 2. Taylor says, quote, I've always dreamed of getting to write for these characters who I've adored since I was a five-year-old kid watching the first Toy Story movie. I fell instantly in love with Toy Story 5 when I was lucky enough to see it in its early stages, and I wrote this song as soon as I got home from the screening. Sometimes you just know. Of course, it wouldn't be a Taylor Swift release without variations. On her website, she was selling three collector's edition CDs, the single, an acoustic version, and a

0: Hey, it's Sarah with you. UTV and ATV riders in Wisconsin will have to abide by new laws this summer. According to the State Department of Natural Resources, the changes are designed to reduce fatalities. They started on June 1st. If you're riding a UTV, you'll be required to wear a seatbelt. Previously, state law said all UTV passengers must be buckled, which caused confusion. The new mandate that took effect already closed that loophole and states all occupants must be seat-belted. ATV, UTV groups in northeast Wisconsin said this is an important step in keeping all riders safe. According to the DNR, there have been 15 ATV, UTV deaths so far in Wisconsin in 2026. Over 90% of those issues happen with people not wearing their helmets or seatbelts, so they believe that these new changes will keep people safe. According to another law that also went into effect for all ATV, UTV occupants is to wear eye protection. If the vehicle doesn't have a windshield, it'll also be illegal to use your ATV, UTV to tow an object with people in it. Additionally, a window tint restriction on UTVs is taking effect.
1: Tonight, expect clear conditions and a low of 48 with light south winds. Wednesday brings sunshine and a high of 82, again with gentle south breezes. Wednesday night remains mostly clear, dipping to 57. Thursday, anticipate mostly sunny skies with a high near 86 and southwest winds picking up to 15 miles per hour. On Friday, rain showers and thunderstorms may develop after 1 p.m. under partly sunny skies. Highs will be around 85 with southwest winds between 10 and 15 miles per hour.

environmental activist Aaron Brockovich is pushing for more transparency from data centers, including the massive facilities being built around Wisconsin. Brockovich recently wrote on her Substack, the Brockovich Report, communities deserve clearer reporting on how much water, energy, and chemicals these centers use, especially as they expand to support AI. Brockovich argues that data centers are becoming major industrial operations but aren't required to publicly disclose their environmental impact the way that other industries do. She's calling for stronger reporting standards so residents can understand how those facilities affect local resources. If you don't know who Aaron Brockovich is, you haven't seen one of my favorite movies out there, Aaron Brockovich, starring Julia Roberts, where she goes after PG&E, the Pacific Gas and Electric, and takes them down. If you've never seen that movie, honestly, it's a really great movie that it's just super entertaining, and I would recommend it to anybody.

0: All right, Chelsea, got a fun fact?
1: Reed, I heard this fact the other day, and I was like, I wonder if it's higher in Wisconsin. It has to be higher. But how many pounds of cheese each year does the average person eat?
0: The average person.
1: Like, when you think of cheese, though, you have to think of cheese spread, cottage cheese. Like, just cheese.
0: That's a good question.
1: Please don't go too high or too low.
0: Well, like I don't know, 2 pounds of cheese per person, that's a lot of cheese.
1: Right.
0: But like...
1: Think about over the year.
0: 10 pounds?
1: Okay.
0: It's 15 pounds?
1: It's 42.
0: 42 pounds per person?
1: A year.
0: Oh my goodness.
1: But then I think, is that even higher though in Wisconsin? Like, are we like maybe on the 50?
0: Chelsea, we always have cheese in the house, many different kinds of cheese. 42 pounds of cheese.
1: But it's...
0: That's heavy.
1: Again, cottage cheese, like all of it is included in there. Cheese curds, you know, just cheese.
0: I thought 15 pounds was outrageous.
1: No, I have cottage cheese every day. And
0: maybe
1: they
0: you
1: said,
0: eat that much.
1: They said that that's one of the like healthier cheeses that
0: sure.
1: you could choose mm-hmm. because it has, you know, a lot of protein and stuff. But I've always said this, if you don't have a cheese drawer in your refrigerator, I'm sorry. I don't trust you.
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0: Okay, with this chocolate cake, you said we're going to talk about this, so I want to get to it first.
1: Okay.
0: Do you think I was trying to create more work for all of us?
1: I thought you were totally playing a joke on me.
0: Do you think, at the end of the night, that I want to make your life difficult?
1: Yes, you usually do,
0: well,
1: and
0: okay,
1: I'm flossing my teeth.
0: I didn't phrase it right. Do you think I want to make my life more difficult?
1: Yes, you usually make me mad when we're getting ready.
0: You said you were going to tell the story, and I wanted to get that in, that I was not, I really thought I thought I had done well.
1: It's just.
0: And for a guy, that's the hardest part, is when you think you've accomplished the mission and you've failed, and you fail twice.
1: It's just further evidence that you don't listen to my words. You hear me, but you don't listen. See the difference, everybody?
0: Some have said it's the job of the communicator to make sure the message gets across.
1: No.
0: I don't know that you're getting the message across properly.
1: Okay, Reed, tell the story now. People that have no idea what we're talking
0: about. From my side of it?
1: Okay,
0: I'm upstairs.
1: No, from my side. You're
0: I'll
1: right.
0: Tell it from my side.
1: From my side's better. So, Reed's headed up the stairs. She's like, I'm going to go get yogurt. I said, okay. In a small bowl.
0: This end of the night, I just want a little yogurt.
1: In a small bowl, get me some chocolate cake and some ice cream.
0: All I saw was small bowl.
1: So Reed just goes, and I'm like, okay, he definitely heard me, and there's no reason I can be upset. I specified the small bowl.
0: You were already thinking, how could he mess this up?
1: Exactly. So I told you what portion I wanted. So he comes back and he brings me a small bowl of yogurt. And I'm like, okay, this is funny. Like, this is your bowl of yogurt and you're have my cake somewhere else. Because you, after dinner, just plopped your butt down in the chair and had a thing of cake while I'm trying to wrestle Grant to finish his dinner.
0: No, I called your daughter because she was screaming.
1: Okay.
0: And she doesn't yell when I sit with her, and that bothers you. Because I don't do anything except sit and watch TV, and she doesn't yell.
1: Okay.
0: I went upstairs, and I saw, give me a small bowl. I said, no problem.
1: Yeah.
0: So I brought you a small bowl.
1: Mm-hmm.
0: So then I come down, and you're like, I wanted chocolate cake with ice cream. I said, you said small bowl. And you said, I said small bowl of chocolate cake and ice cream.
1: Right.
0: I said, I do not recall you saying the chocolate cake and ice cream. You said, send it back to the kitchen and have them get me what I ordered.
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7: Sunny today, low 80s, winds becoming south at 5. Tonight, partly cloudy, 57. Tomorrow, sunny, 87. Tomorrow night, turning cloudy, chance of rain late, 64. Friday, partly sunny, scattered showers and thunderstorms possible, 85. Saturday, partly sunny, scattered showers or thunderstorms, 85.

0: All right, Chelsea, let's go to let's go back to the airline thing.
1: Mm-hmm.
0: So this woman was eating a Snickers bar, and you know how you're sitting you're waiting.
1: Oh.
0: You just want a little snack.
1: A Snickers bar.
0: So you're sitting down, you're chewing on a Snickers bar. They come on, they do their whole spiel, seatbelt thing, all of that. Do you pay attention to that? I've watched you. No matter how many times you fly, is that a respect thing to the flight attendants?
1: Yes.
0: Is that why?
1: Yes.
0: It's awkward for me when I have an aisle seat, and if they set up right in front of me, because I could pretty much do this demonstration.
1: Sure.
0: But I'm like, I have to feel bad just completely putting headphones on and ignoring them.
1: Mm-hmm.
0: Anyway, so this woman is eating her Snickers bar, and on comes, we've got somebody with a peanut allergy on board. So please try to refrain from having any sort of nut food.
1: My gosh.
0: So she's sitting there and she TikToks herself. So the whole flight, if Chelsea, you want to see the video, she's just keeping her mouth closed. And it's almost like she's trying not to breathe as much.
1: I
0: shouldn't laugh.
1: I've never been on a flight that they've said that.
0: I haven't either. And a lot of flights they serve, you know, or at least they used to. They used to serve peanuts. I think they've gotten away from that with the nut allergy.
1: Right.
0: I should not laugh because peanut, I mean, people can like literally, I mean, it can be serious business.
1: Mm-hmm.
0: But the woman's face with her headphones on trying to just not, it's like, oh my gosh.

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2: 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A longtime Janesville police leader is retiring. Sergeant Glenn Hagman officially ends more than 26 years of service with the Janesville Police Department this week. During his career, he served as a patrol officer, canine handler, street crimes investigator, and supervisor, earning multiple commendations, including Officer of the Year honors in 2010. In Beloit, a 21-year-old man faces multiple charges after police say a modified Glock pistol discharged during a traffic stop. Investigators allege Joseph Parker was carrying a handgun altered to fire fully automatic. Officers say a shot went through the floor of the vehicle before Parker fled on foot. He was later arrested and now faces weapons, bail jumping, and obstruction charges. A large emergency vehicle procession rolled through Rockford yesterday to honor firefighter paramedic John Morgan. The 53-year-old Harlem Roscoe Fire Protection District member died of natural causes while on duty Saturday. Colleagues remembered him as a dedicated public servant who spent his career helping others. The Rock County Sheriff's Office plans to launch a new smartphone app later this year. The app will provide emergency alerts, wanted suspect notifications, road closures, and severe weather updates directly to residents. County leaders approved funding for the project this week. Emergency preparedness is also getting a boost to UW-Whitewater. The university has been awarded $225,000 in federal funding to establish a new emergency operations center. The facility will serve the campus, the city of Whitewater, and several surrounding counties during major incidents. And lastly, Madison police are stepping up traffic enforcement as the city experiences an increase in serious and fatal crashes. Officers are focusing on high-risk corridors, including the Beltline and several major city streets, while encouraging residents to report dangerous driving concerns. And those are your headlines for Wednesday, June 3rd.

0: I think it's a little dramatic, but people say the sleep divorce is on the rise, Chels.
1: Sleeping in separate rooms beds or whatever.
0: Yeah, I think this isn't necessarily different beds in the same room.
1: Sure.
0: But I think it's different rooms, a 2023 study, so just last year by the Academy of Sleep Medicine. Any guess, Chelsea, what percentage say they sleep in separate rooms occasionally or consistently? So it doesn't mean they do every single night, but at least occasionally. Mm-hmm. What percent do you think it is at?
1: And this is of people, like, just couples, right?
0: Or, yeah, I think it's couples.
1: Okay.
0: Who, like, you would traditionally think would sleep in the same room.
1: Like 30% is coming to mind?
0: So 33%, a third. So you're pretty much right on. And it's very interesting because this one person was talking about how, like, her parents sleep in adjacent rooms every night. They keep each other up while sleeping. They snore.
1: Yep.
0: She said they're competing in snoring competitions.
1: Well, it's just like you and I. We like two different environments to sleep. I like a very warm, cozy environment, and you like a cold.
0: Do you think we'll ever do this?
1: I don't know.
0: If you have kids, kids got to move out. You don't have enough rooms
1: right,
0: to necessarily do this.
1: Yeah, it's true.
0: I don't know.
1: It's like, but there is, there
0: Wait,
1: is
0: we have
1: like,
0: to go to bed at the same time then?
1: We... Oh, here we go. There is, like, when I get into bed, it's like, get away from me, leave me alone. Like, sleep is, like, I love sleep. Like, get away from me. You know what I'm saying?
0: Well, there is evidence to suggest, Chels, that, no, it's there's evidence to suggest that people that do that, it's actually really healthy for them because they get a lot better sleep.
1: I want to be able to sleep.
0: Yeah. So they said it's there's competing research that it's good.
1: Sometimes
0: or
1: you like to
0: good.
1: Put your feet by me, and it's just like, no, like, I draw a line. Like, you know, at the beginning of a relationship, it's different. You want to be by the person, all that. Well, when you've been married this long and you have two kids and you're just like, this is my time to sleep. Like, here's the invisible line in the bed, like, your side, my side.
0: Well, and you can't just sleep in if you didn't get a good night's sleep.
1: Right.
0: Like, it's like, I slept in because I didn't sleep that well last night. No, it's, I didn't get a lot of sleep last night, and the kid was up early.
1: Mm-hmm.
0: So now it's like, don't mess with
1: I have these set hours. You know what I'm saying?
0: Mm-hmm.
1: Sorry, Reed. It's just the circle of life, I feel.

0: And he went to local businesses and said, hey, we need to make this right. Can you help? And he ended up raising $7,300, Reed, but the debt was only $3,500. So he almost, well, he did double his goal. So they took the extra money and they gave it to other schools in the same district to help alleviate with the school lunch debt. But this fifth grader already noticing that there's a problem and he wanted to help.
1: A fifth grader noticing a problem.
0: Right.
1: I mean, in fifth grade, I was not.
0: No.
1: But it's one of those things where if you are lucky to be in a situation where, you know, paying off school lunch and all that's not a hardship. Mm-hmm. But as we get to the end of the school year.
0: Right.
1: It's a lot of kids.
0: Yeah. Like, you think about, I mean, this article talks about how kids can't attend prom or they can't walk for graduation. Like, these things, it just makes you think if you can give a little extra, it will help.
1: Yeah, and try and, like, explain to your kid that if they see some hardship, you know, it's because it's tough on the kid.
0: Right.
1: And they're not in a situation they can control.
0: No.
1: You know, a fifth grader that can't pay their lunch money, it's not. So, you know, a little compassion goes a long way.
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0: I am amazed at how you being outside for minutes causes your allergies to be...
1: Oh, man. Sorry.
0: Unbearable.
1: Yeah, it's been rough.
0: You take something for it?
1: I do.
0: Is it helped? Because you still seem a little stuffed.
1: No, it doesn't really... Like, it helps, but it can only do so much. You know what I'm saying?
0: Mm-hmm. Mm-hmm. Yeah, you are outside for 3 minutes. You come in sneezing. Like, I'll go get the mail.
1: So intense
0: right
1: Relax.
0: Now. Like, do you hold your breath and run out there to get the mail?
1: No. I mean, it's... But Grant did say the other day, he's like, oh, it's snowing. And yes, we're like, no, Grant, it's like the white pollen, which I don't really know truly what type of pollen I'm allergic to, but I know it has something to do with like the tree pollen specifically.
0: I've narrowed it down. So is it that white stuff coming down? Is
1: and the green stuff.
0: And the green stuff. Yeah, I was... like, if you're on a golf course and it's windy, sometimes you can see the pollen
1: right
0: go across.
1: That's the worst.
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7: Sunny today, low 80s. Winds becoming south at 5. Tonight, partly cloudy, 57. Tomorrow, sunny, 87. Tomorrow night, turning cloudy, chance of rain late, 64. Friday, partly sunny, scattered showers and thunderstorms possible, 85. Saturday, partly sunny, scattered showers or thunderstorms, 85.

0: All righty, tell us what you have for us.
1: Okay, Reed, found this article and I couldn't help myself but click on it. What is a ghost poop? All right.
0: Okay, yeah. The answer what to my is question it? Was yes.
1: What is it?
0: A ghost poop?
1: Mm-hmm.
0: Boy, I can't
1: win. It's
0: going
1: viral on TikTok, so what is it, Reed?
0: I can't win with guessing this kind of thing, but I think I'll take a shot anyway.
1: Mm-hmm.
0: Is it when you don't flush?
1: Oh, no. No.
0: I don't want to guess anything more.
1: I thought it was like kind of when you're in the bathroom and then it sneaks up on you. Like, Reed, you have about six times a
0: hey,
1: day
0: at
1: the
0: on,
1: most inconvenient times. Like, you know, putting dishes away and getting the kids to sleep and all of that.
0: When you got to go, you got to go.
1: Really, Reed? Six times?
0: When you got to go.
1: Anyway. No, Reed averages more like four, I think. Anyway, a ghost poop is when you pass stool and you wipe and there's nothing there.
0: Okay, what are we doing? I mean, what is this?
1: Okay. No, this is good. This is good.
0: This is going viral?
1: Yes, on TikTok. People are very wondering why. Why the ghost poop? What is it? So people say if there is no trace after wiping, that generally means...
0: The worst break we've ever done.
1: The stool is very well formed and firm and easily passed.
0: It means you're healthy, right?
1: Yes.
0: It's a good thing.
1: Okay. So then I read on article. Yes, this is very good read. People are learning. So if your stool sinks, read, this is fine. That is normal. It actually is very good. But if your stool floats, that means it has more fat and gas, and maybe you should change your diet. I don't know. I'm not a doctor here, but I thought that was some good...
0: But you play one on the radio.
1: That was some good facts.
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3: Here are your headlines. A longtime Janesville police leader is retiring. Sergeant Glenn Hagman officially ends more than 26 years of service with the Janesville Police Department this week. During his career, he served as a patrol officer, canine handler, street crimes investigator, and supervisor, earning multiple commendations, including Officer of the Year honors in 2010. In Beloit, a 21-year-old man faces multiple charges after police say a modified Glock pistol discharged during a traffic stop. Investigators allege Joseph Parker was carrying a handgun altered to fire fully automatic. Officers say a shot went through the floor of the vehicle before Parker fled on foot. He was later arrested and now faces weapons, bail jumping, and obstruction charges. A large emergency vehicle procession rolled through Rockford yesterday to honor firefighter paramedic John Morgan. The 53-year-old Harlem Roscoe Fire Protection District member died of natural causes while on duty Saturday. Colleagues remembered him as a dedicated public servant who spent his career helping others. The Rock County Sheriff's Office plans to launch a new smartphone app later this year. The app will provide emergency alerts, wanted suspect notifications, road closures, and severe weather updates directly to residents. County leaders approved funding for the project this week. Emergency preparedness is also getting a boost to UW-Whitewater. The university has been awarded $225,000 in federal funding to establish a new emergency operations center. The facility will serve the campus, the city of Whitewater, and several surrounding counties during major incidents. And lastly, Madison police are stepping up traffic enforcement as the city experiences an increase in serious and fatal crashes. Officers are focusing on high-risk corridors, including the Beltline and several major city streets, while encouraging residents to report dangerous driving concerns. And those are your headlines for Wednesday, June 3rd.

0: right, that's Chelsea.
1: Reed, I had never heard of this Wisconsin agriculture program before I saw this article, actually. So it's Adopt-A-Cow program, and these schools, the younger grades, get involved with students learning just about dairy farming or farming in general. And they said that, you know, there's plenty of programs for high school students in terms of agriculture. You know, you think of FFA, you think of all of those clubs that they have. But this is something for the younger students to learn. So what it is calves are born at the beginning of the school year. It just happens to be that way.
0: Okay.
1: So the calves are born and they adopt a calf from a local farm. Just, you know, obviously it doesn't come to the school. It stays at the farm.
0: It's like adopting a highway.
1: Right. Kind of. So they go and visit the cow and they learn about the farm and, you know, they kind of take a little bit of ownership in that way. So this is a program where younger students can learn. And I thought, you know, that's kind of cool. That would be really cool. That would get elementary kids really excited.
0: Yeah, no doubt. Dairy farmers are incredible. That is 24/7, 365.
1: Right.
0: There's no break.
1: Mm-hmm.

0: it's literally about dogs flying and then their companions second. So they're trying to accommodate all different types of dogs and traveling. I see here the U.S., but they've had a lot of people reach out in popularity and wanting more locations to be added. I want to travel with my dog, but he's too big type thing. So, you know, let's see if this catches on. But these are
1: from a safety standpoint. Mm-hmm. How do you get a Great Dane? What, strapped in with a seatbelt?
0: Yeah, I don't know that.
1: Reed. I'm going to give credit to people with dogs that fly with dogs, these little dogs. Mm-hmm. Most of them are not yippy. Most of them I wouldn't even know are there.
0: Right.
1: And it's really impressive, but you must do it on a regular basis.
0: Yeah, you have
1: because
0: to.
1: Because the dog seems fine. And
0: I don't know how you do the bathroom deal and all that, but this airline is not cheap. Okay, we're talking $6,000 for domestic flights, and oh, they do international as well.
1: Oh my goodness.
0: Those are $8,000. So that's for the dog and the companion. So if you split it, it's $3,000 apiece, but still, that is insane.
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0: All right, there's Chelsea. I'm Reed.
1: Reed, I'm not making this up, and this is nothing to laugh about, but a Michigan man was, he had a suspended driver's license.
0: Okay.
1: And I didn't know we were still doing this where you could Zoom into the court hearing. I thought you had to, like, be there.
0: Oh.
1: But he Zoomed into the court hearing. His name is Corey, and he was driving behind the wheel on the Zoom video.
0: Oh, man.
1: And it's like, the judge is like, I've never, like, he was at a loss for words. Like, I've never seen something like this. Like, you have a suspended license and you're driving. And he said, yeah, man, I had to get to a doctor's appointment. But if you could just give me a couple minutes, I can pull off in the parking lot. Then you can start your, start the session. And it's like, what?
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2: Sunny today, low 80s. Winds becoming south at 5. Tonight, partly cloudy, 57. Tomorrow, sunny, 87. Tomorrow night, turning cloudy, chance of rain late, 64. Friday, partly sunny, scattered showers and thunderstorms possible, 85. Saturday, partly sunny, scattered showers or thunderstorms, 85.

0: All right, Chelsea, got a fun fact?
1: Reed, I heard this fact the other day, and I was like, I wonder if it's higher in Wisconsin. It has to be higher. But how many pounds of cheese each year does the average person eat?
0: The average person.
1: Like, when you think of cheese, though, you have to think of cheese spread, cottage cheese. Like, just cheese.
0: That's a good question.
1: Please don't go too high or too low.
0: Well, like I don't know, 2 pounds of cheese per person, that's a lot of cheese.
1: Right.
0: But like...
1: Think about over the year.
0: 10 pounds?
1: Okay.
0: 15 pounds?
1: It's 42.
0: 42 pounds per person?
1: A year.
0: Oh my goodness.
1: But then I think, is that even higher though in Wisconsin? Like, are we like maybe on the 50?
0: Chelsea, we always have cheese in the house, many different kinds of cheese. 42 pounds of cheese.
1: But it's...
0: That's heavy.
1: Again, cottage cheese, like all of it is included in there. Cheese curds, you know, just cheese.
0: I thought 15 pounds was outrageous.
1: No, I have cottage cheese every day. And
0: maybe
1: they
0: you
1: said,
0: eat that much.
1: They said that that's one of the like healthier cheeses that
0: sure.
1: you could choose mm-hmm. because it has, you know, a lot of protein and stuff. But I've always said this, if you don't have a cheese drawer in your refrigerator, I'm sorry. I don't trust you.
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3: Here are your headlines. A longtime Janesville police leader is retiring. Sergeant Glenn Hagman officially ends more than 26 years of service with the Janesville Police Department this week. During his career, he served as a patrol officer, canine handler, street crimes investigator, and supervisor, earning multiple commendations, including Officer of the Year honors in 2010. In Beloit, a 21-year-old man faces multiple charges after police say a modified Glock pistol discharged during a traffic stop. Investigators allege Joseph Parker was carrying a handgun altered to fire fully automatic. Officers say a shot went through the floor of the vehicle before Parker fled on foot. He was later arrested and now faces weapons, bail jumping, and obstruction charges. A large emergency vehicle procession rolled through Rockford yesterday to honor firefighter paramedic John Morgan. The 53-year-old Harlem Roscoe Fire Protection District member died of natural causes while on duty Saturday. Colleagues remembered him as a dedicated public servant who spent his career helping others. The Rock County Sheriff's Office plans to launch a new smartphone app later this year. The app will provide emergency alerts, wanted suspect notifications, road closures, and severe weather updates directly to residents. County leaders approved funding for the project this week. Emergency preparedness is also getting a boost to UW-Whitewater. The university has been awarded $225,000 in federal funding to establish a new emergency operations center. The facility will serve the campus, the city of Whitewater, and several surrounding counties during major incidents. And lastly, Madison police are stepping up traffic enforcement as the city experiences an increase in serious and fatal crashes. Officers are focusing on high-risk corridors, including the Beltline and several major city streets, while encouraging residents to report dangerous driving concerns. And those are your headlines for Wednesday, June 3rd.

0: Okay, with this chocolate cake, you said we're going to talk about this, so I want to get to it first.
1: Okay.
0: Do you think I was trying to create more work for all of us?
1: I thought you were totally playing a joke on me.
0: Do you think, at the end of the night, that I want to make your life difficult?
1: Yes, you usually do
0: well,
1: when
0: okay,
1: I'm flossing my teeth.
0: I didn't phrase it right. Do you think I want to make my life more difficult?
1: Yes, you usually make me mad when we're getting ready.
0: You said you were going to tell the story, and I wanted to get that in, that I was not, I really thought I thought I had done well.
1: It's just.
0: And for a guy, that's the hardest part, is when you think you've accomplished the mission and you've failed, and you fail twice.
1: It's just further evidence that you don't listen to my words. You hear me, but you don't listen. See the difference, everybody?
0: Some have said it's the job of the communicator to make sure the message gets across.
1: No.
0: I don't know that you're getting the message across properly.
1: Okay, Reed, tell the story now. People that have no idea what we're talking
0: about. From my side of it?
1: Okay,
0: I am upstairs.
1: From my side.
0: I'll tell it from my side.
1: From my side's better. So, Reed's headed up the stairs. She's like, I'm going to go get yogurt. I said, okay. In a small bowl.
0: This is the end of the night. I just want a little yogurt.
1: In a small bowl, get me some chocolate cake and some ice cream.
0: All I saw was small bowl.
1: So Reed just goes, and I'm like, okay, he definitely heard me, and there's no reason I can be upset. I specified the small bowl.
0: You were already thinking, how could he mess this up?
1: Exactly. So I told you what portion I wanted. So he comes back and he brings me a small bowl of yogurt. And I'm like, okay, this is funny. Like, this is your bowl of yogurt and you're have my cake somewhere else. Because you, after dinner, just plopped your butt down in the chair and had a thing of cake while I'm trying to wrestle Grant to finish his dinner.
0: No, I called your daughter because she was screaming.
1: Okay.
0: And she doesn't yell when I sit with her, and that bothers you. Because I don't do anything except sit and watch TV, and she doesn't yell.
1: Okay.
0: I went upstairs, and I saw, give me a small bowl. I said, no problem.
1: Yeah.
0: So I brought you a small bowl.
1: Mm-hmm.
0: So then I come down, and you're like, I wanted chocolate cake with ice cream. I said, you said small bowl. And you said, I said small bowl of chocolate cake and ice cream.
1: Right.
0: I said, I do not recall you saying the chocolate cake and ice cream. You said, send it back to the kitchen and have them get me what I ordered.

0: All right, Chelsea, let's go to let's go back to the airline thing.
1: Mm-hmm.
0: So this woman was eating a Snickers bar, and you know how you're sitting you're waiting.
1: Oh.
0: You just want a little snack.
1: A Snickers bar.
0: So you're sitting down, you're chewing on a Snickers bar. They come on, they do their whole spiel, seatbelt thing, all of that. Do you pay attention to that? I've watched you. No matter how many times you fly, is that a respect thing to the flight attendants?
1: Yes.
0: Is that why?
1: Yes.
0: It's awkward for me when I have an aisle seat, and if they set up right in front of me, because I could pretty much do this demonstration.
1: Sure.
0: But I'm like, I feel bad just completely putting headphones on and ignoring them.
1: Mm-hmm.
0: Anyway, so this woman is eating her Snickers bar, and on comes, we've got somebody with a peanut allergy on board. So please try to refrain from having any sort of nut food.
1: Oh my gosh.
0: So she's sitting there and she TikToks herself. So the whole flight, if Chelsea, you want to see the video, she's just keeping her mouth closed. And it's almost like she's trying not to breathe as much.
1: I
0: shouldn't laugh.
1: I've never been on a flight that they've said that.
0: I haven't either. And a lot of flights they serve, you know, or at least they used to. They used to serve peanuts. I think they've gotten away from that with the nut allergy.
1: Right.
0: I should not laugh because peanut, I mean, people can like literally, I mean, it can be serious business.
1: Mm-hmm.
0: But the woman's face with her headphones on trying to just not, it's like, oh my gosh.
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0: I think it's a little dramatic, but people say the sleep divorce is on the rise, Chels.
1: Sleeping in separate rooms beds or whatever.
0: Yeah, I think this isn't necessarily different beds in the same room.
1: Sure.
0: But I think it's different rooms, a 2023 study, so just last year by the Academy of Sleep Medicine. Any guess, Chelsea,
1: what percentage
0: say they sleep in separate rooms occasionally or consistently? So it doesn't mean they do every single night, but at least occasionally. Mm-hmm. What percent do you think it is at?
1: And this is of people, like, just couples, right?
0: Or, yeah, I think it's couples.
1: Okay.
0: You would traditionally think would sleep in the same room.
1: Like 30% is coming to mind?
0: So 33%, a third. So you're pretty much right on. And it's very interesting because this one person was talking about how, like, her parents sleep in adjacent rooms every night. They keep each other up while sleeping. They snore.
1: Yep.
0: She said they're competing in snoring competitions.
1: Well, it's just like you and I. We like two different environments to sleep. I like a very warm, cozy environment, and you like a cold.
0: Do you think we'll ever do this?
1: I don't know.
0: If you have kids, kids got to move out. You don't have enough rooms
1: right.
0: to necessarily do this.
1: Yeah, it's true.
0: I don't know.
1: It's like, but there is, there
0: well,
1: is
0: we have
1: like,
0: to go to bed at the same time then?
1: We, oh, here we go. There is like,
0: would
1: when I get into
0: night?
1: Bed, it's like, get away from me, leave me alone. Like, sleep is, like, I love sleep. Like, get away from me. You know what I'm saying?
0: Well, there is evidence to suggest, Shels, that, no, it's there's evidence
1: you know
0: to suggest
1: saying?
0: That
1: it's
0: people
1: like,
0: that do that, it's actually really healthy for them because they get a lot better sleep.
1: I want to be able to sleep.
0: Yeah. So they said it's there's competing research that it's good.
1: Sometimes
0: or
1: you
0: not
1: like
0: as
1: to
0: good.
1: Put your feet by me and it's just like, no, like I draw a line. Like, you know, at the beginning of a relationship, it's different. You want to be by the person, all that. Well, when you've been married this long and you have two kids and you're just like, this is my time to sleep. Like, here's the invisible line in the bed, like your side, my side.
0: Well, and you can't just sleep in. If you didn't get a good night's sleep.
1: Right.
0: Like, it's like, I slept in because I didn't sleep that well last night. No, it's, I didn't get a lot of sleep last night and the kid was up early.
1: Mm-hmm.
0: So now it's like, don't mess with
1: I have
0: me.
1: These set hours. You know what I'm saying?
0: Mm-hmm.
1: Sorry, Reed. It's just the circle of life, I feel.
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13: Sunny today, low 80s. Winds becoming south at 5. Tonight, partly cloudy, 57. Tomorrow, sunny, 87. Tomorrow night, turning cloudy, chance of rain late, 64. Friday, partly sunny, scattered showers and thunderstorms possible, 85. Saturday, partly sunny, scattered showers or thunderstorms, 85.

0: Reading Chelsea along with you. Chelsea's got a feel-good story.
1: So there's this boy who's in fifth grade. Dakin is his name. And he was inspired by hearing his school's student lunch debt. Like, a lot of kids in his class and in the elementary school were in debt from their lunch. And he was inspired to raise money through friends and family. And he went to local businesses and said, hey, we need to make this right. Can you help? And he ended up raising $7,300, Reed, but the debt was only $3,500. So he almost, well, he did double his goal. So they took the extra money and they gave it to other schools in the same district to help alleviate with the school lunch debt. But this fifth grader already noticing that there's a problem and he wanted to help.
0: A fifth grader noticing a problem.
1: Right.
0: I mean, in fifth grade, I was not.
1: No.
0: But it's one of those things where if you are lucky to be in a situation where, you know, paying off school lunch and all that's not a hardship. Mm-hmm. But as we get to the end of the school year.
1: Right.
0: It's a lot of kids.
1: Yeah. Like, you think about, I mean, this article talks about how kids can't attend prom or they can't walk for graduation. Like, these things, it just makes you think if you can give a little extra, it will help.
0: Yeah, and try and, like, explain to your kid that if they see some hardship, you know, it's because it's tough on the kid.
1: Right.
0: And they're not in a situation they can control.
1: No.
0: You know, a fifth grader that can't pay their lunch money, it's not. So, you know, a little compassion goes a long way.

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1: Here are your headlines. A longtime Janesville police leader is retiring. Sergeant Glenn Hagman officially ends more than 26 years of service with the Janesville Police Department this week. During his career, he served as a patrol officer, canine handler, street crimes investigator, and supervisor, earning multiple commendations, including Officer of the Year honors in 2010. In Beloit, a 21-year-old man faces multiple charges after police say a modified Glock pistol discharged during a traffic stop. Investigators allege Joseph Parker was carrying a handgun altered to fire fully automatic. Officers say a shot went through the floor of the vehicle before Parker fled on foot. He was later arrested and now faces weapons, bail jumping, and obstruction charges. A large emergency vehicle procession rolled through Rockford yesterday to honor firefighter paramedic John Morgan. The 53-year-old Harlem Roscoe Fire Protection District member died of natural causes while on duty Saturday. Colleagues remembered him as a dedicated public servant who spent his career helping others. The Rock County Sheriff's Office plans to launch a new smartphone app later this year. The app will provide emergency alerts, wanted suspect notifications, road closures, and severe weather updates directly to residents. County leaders approved funding for the project this week. Emergency preparedness is also getting a boost to UW-Whitewater. The university has been awarded $225,000 in federal funding to establish a new emergency operations center. The facility will serve the campus, the city of Whitewater, and several surrounding counties during major incidents. And lastly, Madison police are stepping up traffic enforcement as the city experiences an increase in serious and fatal crashes. Officers are focusing on high-risk corridors, including the Beltline and several major city streets, while encouraging residents to report dangerous driving concerns. And those are your headlines for Wednesday, June 3rd.

0: I am amazed at how you being outside for minutes causes your allergies to be...
1: Oh, man. Sorry.
0: Unbearable.
1: Yeah, it's been rough.
0: You take something for it?
1: I do.
0: Is it helped? Because you still seem a little stuffed.
1: No, it doesn't really... Like, it helps, but it can only do so much. You know what I'm saying?
0: Mm-hmm. Mm-hmm. Yeah, you are outside for 3 minutes. You come in sneezing. Like, I'll go get the mail.
1: So intense right
0: Relax.
1: Now.
0: Relax. Like, do you hold your breath and run out there to get the mail?
1: No. I mean, it's... But Grant did say the other day, he's like, oh, it's snowing. And
0: yes,
1: we're like, no, Grant, it's like the white pollen, which I don't really know truly what type of pollen I'm allergic to, but I know it has something to do with like the tree pollen specifically. I've
0: so
1: narrowed
0: is it that
1: it
0: white
1: down.
0: Stuff coming down? Is
1: and
0: that,
1: the green stuff.
0: And yeah. the green stuff. Yeah, I was like, if you're on a golf course and it's windy, sometimes you can see the pollen
1: right
0: go across.
1: That's the worst.

0: All righty, Chels, what do you have for us?
1: Okay, Reed, found this article and I couldn't help myself but click on it. What is a ghost poop? All right.
0: Okay, yeah. The answer to my question was yes.
1: What is it?
0: A ghost poop?
1: Mm-hmm.
0: Boy, I can't
1: win. It's going
0: win.
1: Viral on TikTok, so I, what
0: I,
1: is it, Reed?
0: I can't win with guessing this kind of thing, but I think I'll take a shot anyway.
1: Mm-hmm.
0: Is it when you don't flush?
1: Oh, no. No.
0: I don't want to guess anything more.
1: I thought it was like kind of when you're in the bathroom and then it sneaks up on you. Like, Reed, you have about six times a day at the most inconvenient times, like, you know, putting dishes away and getting the kids to sleep and all of that.
0: When you got to go, you got to go.
1: Really, Reed? Six times?
0: When you got to go.
1: Anyway. No, Reed averages more like four, I think. Anyway, a ghost poop is when you pass stool and you wipe and there's nothing there.
0: Okay, what are we doing? I mean, what is this?
1: Okay, no, this is good. This is good.
0: This is going viral?
1: Yes, on TikTok. People are very wondering why. Why the ghost poop? What is it? So people say if there is no trace after wiping, that generally means...
0: The worst break we've ever done.
1: The stool is very well formed and firm and easily passed.
0: It means you're healthy, right?
1: Yes.
0: It's a good thing?
1: Okay. So then I read on in the article. Yes, this is very good, Reed. People are learning. So if your stool sinks... Reed, this is fine. That is normal. It actually is very good. But if your stool floats... That means it has more fat and gas, and maybe you should change your diet. I don't know. I'm not a doctor here, but I thought that was some good...
0: But you play one on the radio.
1: That was some good facts.

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0: All right, that's Chelsea.
1: Reed, I had never heard of this Wisconsin agriculture program before I saw this article, actually. So it's Adopt-A-Cow program, and these schools, the younger grades, get involved with students learning just about dairy farming or farming in general. And they said that, you know, there's plenty of programs for high school students in terms of agriculture. You know, you think of FFA, you think of all those clubs that they have. But this is something for the younger students to learn. So what it is calves.

0: are born at the beginning of the school year. It just happens to be that way.
1: Okay.
0: So the calves are born and they adopt a calf from a local farm. Just, you know, obviously it doesn't come to the school. It stays at the farm.
1: It's like adopting a highway.
0: Right. Kind of. So they go and visit the cow and they learn about the farm and, you know, they kind of take a little bit of ownership in that way. So this is a program where younger students can learn. And I thought, you know, that's kind of cool. That would be really cool. That would get elementary kids really excited.
1: Yeah, no doubt. Dairy farmers are incredible. That is 24/7, 365.
0: Right.
1: There's no break.
0: Mm-hmm.
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17: Sunny today, low 80s. Winds becoming south at 5. Tonight, partly cloudy, 57. Tomorrow, sunny, 87. Tomorrow night, turning cloudy, chance of rain late, 64. Friday, partly sunny, scattered showers and thunderstorms possible, 85. Saturday, partly sunny, scattered showers or thunderstorms, 85.

0: Okay, you said this is about dog flights?
1: Mm-hmm. So, on traditional flights, some, you know, they have to be, dogs flying have to be a certain size. They have to fit in the carrier. They have to blah, blah, blah, blah, blah. There's so many different rules they have to meet to fly. There is a new airline being launched, and it's going to put dogs first. So, it's literally about dogs flying and then their companions second. So, they're trying to accommodate all different types of dogs and traveling, I see here, the U.S. But they've had a lot of people reach out in popularity and wanting more locations to be added. I want to travel with my dog, but he's too big type thing. So, you know, let's see if this catches on. But
0: so
1: these
0: from a
1: are
0: safety from a safety standpoint,
1: mm-hmm.
0: How do you get a Great Dane? What, strapped in with a seatbelt?
1: Yeah, I don't know that.
0: I'm going to give credit to people with dogs that fly with dogs, these little dogs.
1: Mm-hmm.
0: Most of them are not yippy. Most of them I wouldn't even know are there.
1: Right.
0: And it's really impressive, but you must do it on a regular basis.
1: Yeah, you have
0: to. Because the dog seems fine. And
1: I don't know how you do the bathroom deal and all that, but this airline is not cheap. Okay, we're talking $6,000 for domestic flights, and oh, they do international as well.
0: Oh my goodness.
1: Those are $8,000. So that's for the dog and the companion. So if you split it, it's $3,000 apiece, but still, that is insane.
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3: Sunny today, low 80s. Winds becoming south at 5. Tonight, partly cloudy, 57. Tomorrow, sunny, 87. Tomorrow night, turning cloudy, chance of rain late, 64. Friday, partly sunny, scattered showers and thunderstorms possible, 85. Saturday, partly sunny, scattered showers or thunderstorms, 85.

107.3 WSJY. Maneater, that is Hall & Oates. Jesse Guerin on the air on Wednesday. It is June 3rd of 2026. Today is National Repeat Day. It's perfect for anyone who's already told that story six times. Coming at you within 15 minutes, I've got music from the weekend. How about some Beach Boys? And right now, John Legend slowing things down. This is All of Me. 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

appetite. My take, if bug spray is the appetizer, well, I am staying indoors until November. 107.3 WSJY.

0: 107.3 WSJY. Jesse Garin on the air, Wednesday, June 3rd of 2026. If you are one of the many Gemini celebrating a birthday on this June 3rd, well, you're in good company. America's silver-haired crisis narrator. If something explodes, floods, or gets indicted, this guy is already standing nearby in a black t-shirt looking concerned. Anderson Cooper, CNN host. He's 59 years old today. Happy birthday to him, and happy birthday to you as well if you're celebrating from 107.3 WSJY.
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107.3 WSJY, a number one hit from Belinda Carlisle, Heaven is a Place on Earth. And New York police are investigating viral videos of mysterious groups of men climbing out of Brooklyn sewers. If you're my age, your brain instantly jumped to the Teenage Mutant Ninja Turtles. Officials claim the men were just hunting for lost valuables and pose zero public threat. Look, I don't care if they found solid gold down there. If I see seven grown men emerge from a manhole at 2 a.m, I am running the other way. 107.3 WSJY. It's Adele. 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

0: 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An early one from Beyonce and the rest of Destiny's Child. 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
1: Sunny this afternoon, mid-80s, a southwest wind at 5. Tonight, partly cloudy, 55. Tomorrow, clouds on the increase, 87. Tomorrow night, cloudy with a chance of rain late, 64. Friday, showers and thunderstorms possible, 83. Friday night, good chance of rain, 63. Saturday, a chance of showers or thunderstorms early, then becoming sunny, 84.

0: 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Jesse Aaron on the air for this June 3rd. Today is National Insect Repellent Awareness Day. You know, bugs can find me in a crowd faster than my friends can. I put on insect repellent so thick, even my relatives can't get near me. Happy Insect Repellent Awareness Day. Coming at you within 15 minutes. Music from Donna Summer. How about some Kelly Clarkson and one of the biggest songs of the last year, an award-winning hit from an animated movie, coming at you in 2 minutes. 107.3 WSJY.
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She works hard for the money. That is Donna Summer, dedicating that to all the hard-working women right now listening to their variety station. And Oklahoma just broke the world record for the largest classic car parade with nearly 3,600 vehicles. Imagine the deafening noise of thousands of vintage engines and thousands of owners explaining their restoration process. My view, if you love the smell of gasoline and hearing about carburetors for 6 hours, this was absolute paradise. 107.3 WSJY. Daft Punk, Get Lucky.

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1: 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What do you think of that? 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Stargazing. Jesse Guerin on the air. 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The Wisconsin DOT is taking applications to build brand new fast charging stations along busy connecting corridors and local communities. 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So just go do it right now. 107.3 WSJY.
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9: Sunny this afternoon, mid-80s, a southwest wind at 5. Tonight, partly cloudy, 55. Tomorrow, clouds on the increase, 87. Tomorrow night, cloudy with a chance of rain late, 64. Friday, showers and thunderstorms possible, 83. Friday night, good chance of rain, 63. Saturday, a chance of showers or thunderstorms early, then becoming sunny, 84.

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Baby, that is Girls Like You. And during a live performance of La La Land in concert, the keyboardist fell ill, prompting the conductor to ask the audience for a replacement. A 21-year-old student raised his hand, walked on stage, and absolutely nailed the performance. Honestly, I panic when a cashier asks me to read my receipt out loud, so this level of confidence is terrifying. He got called up from the crowd and instantly became a huge star. Talk about being ready when your moment arrives, though I suspect he just wanted a free ticket. 107.3 WSJY, Michael Jackson. Now this is Rock With You.

107.3 WSJY Opalite. That is Taylor Swift. And a new survey shows that more Americans are turning down promotions because they do not want the extra stress. You know, there was a time when climbing the corporate ladder was everything. Now people are looking at that ladder and asking, does it come with weekends? My take, it's not laziness. It's called maturity or pure exhaustion. More money is great, but so is maintaining your sanity. 107.3 WSJY.

0: 107.3 WSJY. And you know, when I think of the greatest love songs of all time, that song definitely is on the list. Keep on loving you, REO Speedwagon. Jesse Garron on the air. It is June 3rd of 2026. Today is National Itch Day. You know, nothing makes an itch worse than someone saying, don't scratch it. Coming at you within 15 minutes. Music from U2, some Usher. How about one from Chicago and more? Also, I've got to look at your weather for this afternoon. That's in about 2.5 minutes from right now. 107.3 WSJY.
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5: Sunny this afternoon, mid-80s, a southwest wind at 5. Tonight, partly cloudy, 55. Tomorrow, clouds on the increase, 87. Tomorrow night, cloudy with a chance of rain late, 64. Friday, showers and thunderstorms possible, 83. Friday night, good chance of rain, 63. Saturday, a chance of showers or thunderstorms early, then becoming sunny, 84.

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0: 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You can cast a line in any public water without needing a license, trout stamp, or salmon stamp. 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

0: 107.3 WSJY, singing along with Hall & Oates, You Make My Dreams Come True. Happy Wednesday. It is June 3rd of 2026. Some big stars celebrating birthdays today. Rafael Nadal, the tennis legend. He is turning 40. And singer-songwriter Denise Williams. You know her from her song, Let's Hear It for the Boy. We play that here on your variety station. See, she is 76 years old today. Happy birthday to those two, and happy birthday to you as well from your friends at 107.3 WSJY.
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1: Sunny this afternoon, mid-80s, a southwest wind at 5. Tonight, partly cloudy, 55. Tomorrow, clouds on the increase, 87. Tomorrow night, cloudy with a chance of rain late, 64. Friday, showers and thunderstorms possible, 83. Friday night, good chance of rain, 63. Saturday, a chance of showers or thunderstorms early, then becoming sunny, 84.

0: 107.3 WSJY. Adele, that is Someone Like You. I'm Jesse Guerin, making my way out the door. Natalie is moving in. Go placidly amid the noise and haste. Natalie has got you covered with some great music. Prince, Sia, Pink, Journey. The list goes on and on and on. She'll keep you company through this evening. Have a great rest of your Wednesday. I'll talk to you tomorrow. 107.3 WSJY.
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Well, hello. Happy Wednesday to you. It's Natalie, and I hope you're having a great day out there today. Thank you for being with us and listening to this music get you through your work day or whatever you're doing out there.

They say the holy water's watered down, and this town's lost its faith. Our colors will fade eventually, so if our time is running out, day after day, we'll make the mundane a masterpiece. Oh my, my, oh my, my love, I take one look at you, you're taking me

0: Hey, it's Natalie. All right, you guys are going to think this is crazy, but let me explain. Google wants to fight dangerous mosquitoes by releasing 32 million more mosquitoes across Florida and California. It's a debug program. It's currently seeking approval from the Environmental Protection Agency for this massive release. So what they would do is release special male mosquitoes carrying a naturally occurring bacterium, and this stops the insects from reproducing with wild females in the area. These males do not bite humans, they can't spread illnesses, so the strategy is that it will steadily shrink the population of disease-carrying bugs over time. What do you think? Yay or nay? I mean, you might have to swat at them a little bit, but I say, you know, get rid of the gross ones that are going to bite you and give you diseases.
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0: 107.3 WSJY, that's Bryan Adams, straight from the heart. We're taking a quick break. We'll be back with Lady Gaga, Richard Marx, and John Cougar Mellencamp. Also, a look at your evening weather.
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9: Tonight, expect partly cloudy conditions with a low of 56 and a gentle south wind at 5 miles per hour. Tomorrow, the sun will dominate, bringing a high near 87, while a southwest wind picks up to 15 miles per hour. Tomorrow night, anticipate showers and thunderstorms after 1 a.m. under mostly cloudy skies and a low around 65. Friday, prepare for more showers and thunderstorms with a high near 81. Saturday, rain showers are likely before 1 p.m., followed by a mostly sunny afternoon and a high near 85.

0: Hey, it's Natalie. You ever get up in the morning, brush your teeth, floss, and then go to use mouthwash and go, no, I do not want to burn the inside of my mouth. Well, Listerine is solving that problem. They're introducing a range of intensities. To start, they'll have extra mild, which is alcohol-free. Then they'll have mild, also alcohol-free, and then intense. These three have already hit some stores and are now being rolled out nationwide. It's unclear if they plan to expand the range, like offering even spicier options for people who really like that.
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Hey, it's Natalie. Well, if you're getting ready for summer barbecues, because yes, it's coming. A survey has revealed a list of summer picnic foods that are growing in popularity. And maybe if you're going to be bringing something to a summer barbecue, this might be something you want to bring. Olives, flatbreads, breadsticks, hummus, chorizo, salami, prosciutto, Spanish tortillas, and focaccia. So there you go. Those are on the list of growing in popularity. I think a lot of that has to do with like charcuterie boards, right? Because a lot of those things you would find on charcuterie boards. So basically you're safe if you bring a charcuterie board to a summer party.

0: 107.3 WSJY. Miles Smith right there with Stargazing. We're taking a quick break. We'll be back in 2 minutes with Foreigner, Taylor Swift, and Rick Astley on the way.
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0: Hey, it's Natalie. I always love when they come up with a list of things left behind in ride shares. So Uber has released its 10th annual Lost and Found Index, documenting all the absurd stuff that people left behind in ride shares last year. The most common things people forget, of course, are phone, wallet, luggage, keys, and headphones. That, you know, of course, goes without saying. But here are some of their most unique things that they found. An ankle monitor. I mean, surely that was accidentally left behind. 420 donuts. Yes, that is the amount. A sack of marbles. An oxygen tank. I mean, I feel like you really need that one. A brand new mini fridge. A single red bottom Louboutin heel. Live fish. Two trees. A cape with the Statue of Liberty on it. And somebody left a textured photo with a rhinestoned picture of Jesus. How intoxicated do you think some of these people who left these things were? Probably very, right?
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5: Tonight, expect partly cloudy conditions with a low of 56 and a gentle south wind at 5 miles per hour. Tomorrow, the sun will dominate, bringing a high near 87, while a southwest wind picks up to 15 miles per hour. Tomorrow night, anticipate showers and thunderstorms after 1 a.m. under mostly cloudy skies and a low around 65. Friday, prepare for more showers and thunderstorms with a high near 81. Saturday, rain showers are likely before 1 p.m., followed by a mostly sunny afternoon and a high near 85.

0: Hey, it's Natalie. Let's talk about the good news. There was an orchestral performance of La La Land in Australia last weekend, but during a break, the keyboardist was too sick to continue. So the conductor asked the audience, is anyone an amazing sight reader? And a 21-year-old student raised his hand. He was brought down, given the music, and played out the rest of the show with the orchestra. He said after the experience, it gave him the confidence to pursue music professionally. I love this so much. Number one, he saved the show for everybody there. And number two, now he has this confidence to pursue music, and apparently he's pretty good at it. I do hope that he got his tickets comped for his time.
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talking. Coming up, your Hollywood headlines. We lost an R&B legend, and Taylor Swift has reportedly not invited two of her besties to the wedding. We'll talk all about it on the way.

0: Hey, it's Natalie, and here are your Hollywood headlines. Two-time Grammy-winning R&B legend Peebo Bryson passed away at the age of 75 last night, surrounded by his family and closest loved ones. This comes just days after reports revealed that he was receiving medical treatment following a stroke. And you'll know Peebo Bryson from some incredible Disney classics like Beauty and the Beast with Celine Dion and A Whole New World, which was my wedding song, with Regina Bell. Taylor Swift trying to keep it drama-free at her wedding, which is set for July 3rd to Travis Kelce. Apparently, according to sources, she has not invited Karlie Kloss or Blake Lively to her wedding. Now, her and Karlie Kloss, their friendship went downhill when Taylor didn't attend her wedding back in 2018. And as far as Blake Lively, well, you know, I mean, it's been a circus with all the legal battles that she's been going through. And I think Taylor Swift just trying to take a little step back. But this is just according to sources.
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0: 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Aerosmith right there with Crazy. We'll be back in a minute and a half with a look at your evening weather, plus music from Lady A, Journey, and Pink coming up.
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4: 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I was just looking on eBay, where I go for all kinds of things I love, and there it was.
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9: Tonight, expect partly cloudy conditions with a low of 56 and a gentle south wind at 5 miles per hour. Tomorrow, the sun will dominate, bringing a high near 87, while a southwest wind picks up to 15 miles per hour. Tomorrow night, anticipate showers and thunderstorms after 1 a.m. under mostly cloudy skies and a low around 65. Friday, prepare for more showers and thunderstorms with a high near 81. Saturday, rain showers are likely before 1 p.m., followed by a mostly sunny afternoon and a high near 85.

0: Hey, it's Natalie. Do you guys watch reality television? I always watch these shows and go, no, I would never do good on any of these. So it's a good thing there's other people out there that do great on reality shows, whatever they happen to be. Would you do good on a reality show? And which one would it be? Because I can't think of any that I would be like, yeah, that's the show for me. First Lady Michelle Obama has a reality TV obsession. She recently joked with Andy Cohen that she would be the perfect person to step in and moderate a completely unhinged Real Housewives reunion. I would love to see that happen.
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The digital release coming on Tuesday, June 9th. As for Obsession, a new movie that's out in theaters, it's a horror movie, that has actually been pulled off the digital release calendar because it's doing so well in the theaters. They want to give it an extended run for more people to see it. So not coming to digital just yet.

0: Hey, it's Natalie, and here's what to watch tonight. You've got Game 1 of the NBA Finals with the Spurs and Knicks on ABC, the fifth season premiere of Clarkson's Farm on Amazon. This is a show where a British TV star named Jeremy Clarkson tries to run a 1,000-acre farm, even though he has no farming experience. What could go wrong? Pop Culture Jeopardy on Netflix, part 3 of the semifinals, and the streaming premiere of Hoppers on Disney+.
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0: Hey, it's Natalie. Well, it's better to be safe than sorry. Someone called the police in Massachusetts to report a man in camo clothing carrying a bazooka. It was not a man in camo clothing carrying a bazooka. It was, in fact, a landscaper with a leaf blower. But, you know, you just never know, right? Cops didn't mind. The department said, you never know. Everyone's perception can be different. You're better off calling and reporting something than ignoring it and having it be something worse.
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1: Tonight, expect partly cloudy conditions with a low of 56 and a gentle south wind at 5 miles per hour. Tomorrow, the sun will dominate, bringing a high near 87, while a southwest wind picks up to 15 miles per hour. Tomorrow night, anticipate showers and thunderstorms after 1 a.m. under mostly cloudy skies and a low around 65. Friday, prepare for more showers and thunderstorms with a high near 81. Saturday, rain showers are likely before 1 p.m., followed by a mostly sunny afternoon and a high near 85.

0: 1073 WSJY. It's Natalie. I'm getting out of here for today. I'll catch you guys again tomorrow. Have a great rest of your evening. On the way, there's more music with Taylor Swift, Human League, and Shaggy.
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